0: Kiss.
1: All about the 80s this hour. Yeah, the 80s at 8 on the River 105.9 on for you. Bob Howard here. I want to check in with Amber East Hartford. Second shift shout out. Thanks for having us on the job. Tossing pizza tonight. I'm not technically tossing the pizza, but she's putting it in the oven. Somebody else does the whole tossing thing. I want to learn how to do the whole tossing thing.

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1: It's Billy Joel with the 80s today in the River 105.9. Yard Goats hosted Somerset again tonight. Yeah, homestand going to continue through Sunday at Duncan Park.

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It is the Room 105.9. Here comes 9 o'clock with Variety from the 80s. More Bob Howard here. When it's Hattie Nicole. Thanks for having us on tonight in Middletown. Here's Roy Orbison. Sing along.

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With $1,000 a trip for two to be there. It's Kerry Collins, more after 9 on the River 105.9.

It's Low Rider. It's the River 105.9. You got variety from the 80s and more. Bob Hauer here. Yeah, Yard Goat's got Springfield in town for the weekend. And getting really near the end of that regular season.

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You got variety from the 80s. More One Must Go. Going to get rid of. Which of these? Is it going to be the Trapper Keeper? Is it going to be the book cover or pencil cases? 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

0: 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Got Variety in the 80s and more. One must go, Trapper Keeper book cover or pencil cases. 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
1: I'm going to say the Trapper Keeper. I think I only ever had one once, and I didn't use it. That was pretty messy. I didn't have a good organization. Plus, I hated the sound of people opening them with that Velcro. And
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0: 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Friday from the 80s and more. Bob Howard here. All right, one must go. Which one are you going to get rid of? The Trapper Keeper book cover, pencil cases? Shane?
1: I'm going to say the Trapper Keeper. Because I think I only ever had one once, and I didn't use it. That was pretty messy. I didn't have a good organization. Plus, I hated the sound of people opening them with it, Velcro.
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And that's the story of what happened to Josie. 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

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It is the Room 105.9, Variety from the 80s and more. Go enjoy the rest of your evening. I'll catch up with you again soon, all right? Be the best part of somebody's night.

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0: 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Who is this?
1: This is Kale.
0: What's your name?
1: Kale.
0: Where'd you get the name Kale? 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
1: It's spelled a little differently, but yes, my parents were hippies and they wanted something different, so they got it. They did it.
0: Were they smoking the kale when they named you?
1: I don't know.

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How about some Thursday morning headlines? Laura Hutchinson, WTNH News 8. She is coming up after 6. Could you

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You want them? They're coming your way. So stick around for about 15 minutes on the River 105.9.

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Coming up September 9th, it's Blackberry Smoke. Ever see Blackberry Smoke? You can if you're a caller 10 right now. I'll give you a free pair of tickets. There you go. So now it's official. 860-522-1059. 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
0: 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Read more. The top

good morning. The River 105.9. We got some sun right now. Clouds rolling in this afternoon. High of around 85 today. How you doing? I'm Kerry Collins. It is time for this morning's good news. Good news every morning brought to you by Monaco Ford. And today's good news, listen, it comes out of Rocky Hill. I saw this on Channel 8 the other night. On Tuesday morning, a dream came true for 10-year-old Colin Giannetti, who was sworn in as an honorary police officer. Colin, by the way, he wants to be a cop when he grows up. Colin has a rare form of cancer, which is returned for a third time.

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7: I'm meteorologist Steve Teeling for News 8. By morning, mostly clear and muggy in the 60s. Thursday, sun in the morning, but clouds arrive late in the morning. And some showers and rain will develop as we go through the mid and late afternoon. Highs will be close to

0: 80 degrees.
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Cyndi Lauper, Girls Just Want to Have Fun on the River 105.9. Speaking of girls having fun, how about the Indigo Girls at Simsbury Meadows coming up on Saturday night? Don't pick up the phone and call me yet. Not doing them yet, but we'll be doing them in about 10 minutes on the 80s at 8. Tickets for the Indigo Girls coming your way on the River 105.9. Hey, good morning. How are you?

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0: 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Hello.
1: Good morning. I'm calling for the Indigo Girls ticket.
0: What is your name?
1: My name is Diane from Newington.
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0: You're going to the Indigo Girls on Saturday night at Simsbury Meadows. I hope you have a blast.
1: Thank you so much. I appreciate it.

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10: I'm meteorologist Steve Teeling for News 8. By morning, mostly clear and muggy in the 60s. Thursday, sun in the morning, but clouds arrive late in the morning. And some showers and rain will develop as we go through the mid and late afternoon. Highs will be close to 80 degrees.
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0: 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The River 105.9 variety from the 80s and more. I'm Kerry Collins. Hey, who's this?
1: This is Kale.
0: What's your name?
1: Kale.
0: Where'd you get the name Kale? 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
1: It's spelled a little differently, but yes, my parents were hippies and they wanted something different, so they got it. They did it.
0: Were they smoking the kale when they named you?
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You know how every day it's something. National day this, national day that. Well, today, Thursday, August 20th, there's two. Today is National Radio Day, so thank you so much for listening. And it's National Bacon Lovers Day. Mmm, bacon. 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

0: The River 105.9, good morning. Everyone's still all upset about the flock cameras, the speed trap cameras, and the red light cameras going up all over the place. Steve, have you gotten pinched by one of the flock cameras yet?
1: No. No, I don't speed anymore. I'm an old fart.
0: Dude, I got pinched. My wife got pinched. There's a woman who I was talking to earlier. She was a winner. She got pinched.
1: I did get a ticket from Providence when my daughter was living there, and she had my car. So a ticket from Providence showed up in my mailbox. So I guess I have got pinched because I paid for it.
0: How fast was she going? Do you remember?
1: She was in a school zone in the middle of summer.
0: Oh, that's even worse. School zone. You got to drive like 3 miles an hour.
1: Yeah, right.
0: Tap the red mic on the iHeartRadio app. What do you think of the flock cameras? The River 105.9.
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0: 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Because I gotta have faith. I gotta have faith.
1: 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The New England Patriots are now on the River 105.9. 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
2: I'm meteorologist Steve Teeling for News 8. By morning, mostly clear and muggy in the 60s. Thursday, sun in the morning, but clouds arrive late in the morning, and some showers and rain will develop as we go through the mid and late afternoon. Highs will be close to 80 degrees.
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0: Hey there, I gotta go. I'm Kerry Collins on the River 105.9. Have a great rest of your, what's today? It's Thursday. John Cadillac Seville coming up next. I'll talk to you tomorrow.
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Loving the fact that I get a chance to hang out with you each and every weekday. I'm John Cadillac-Seville on the River 105.9, especially on this National Radio Day. And I get to follow a guy that I've been listening to ever since I was a little kid, Kerry Collins. I mean, come on. Pretty easy to handle. 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

0: 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And how about the 2026 iHeartRadio Music Festival in Vegas? Another chance coming up.
1: Oh, my God. That's so awesome.
0: Just after 1 o'clock, you could be there. We'll set you up with airfare, tickets. Goo Goo Dolls are going to be on stage. They're going to be looking for you. The River, 105.9.

Yep, got to bring home the bacon. I'm John Cadillac Seville on the River 105.9. You remember that old saying? You might still use it. And in honor of National Bacon Lovers Day, let's investigate where that phrase came from. Bring home the bacon. 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You give me a lot of bacon, huh? Of course, I'm lying, but whatever. River 105.9, here's Prince.

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7: I'm meteorologist Steve Teeling for News 8. By morning, mostly clear and muggy in the 60s. Thursday, sun in the morning, but clouds arrive late in the morning. And some showers and rain will develop as we go through the mid and late afternoon. Highs will be close to 80 degrees.
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Stay away. There are so many great outdoor activities going on today and tonight. I'm John Cadillac Seville on the River 105.9, including on the Brantford Town Green. Their jazz series continues at 6 o'clock tonight with one of my favorite jazz groups of all time, Special Effects. They are so good. 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

After all these years, she's still got the groove thing going. I'm John Cadillac-Seville on the River 105.9. Madonna celebrated her birthday in Greece over the past week, and she has more MTV Video Music Award nominations than any other artist. Like the 80s all over again.

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And today is National Chocolate Pecan Pie Day. 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

Wow, the Patriots had a really good night last night at Duncan Park. Unfortunately, the Somerset Patriots over the Yard Goats 10-4, but we're hoping for a much better result this Saturday night as the Patriots take on the Eagles at Gillette Stadium. 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

0: You've been praying on overdrive, haven't you? I'm John Cadillac Seville on the River 105.9. You want to go so bad to the 2026 iHeartRadio Music Festival, and I've got good news. We got another chance for you coming up.
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Recorded in just two takes, Vincent Price, who was paid $20,000 for his contribution with that eerie laugh at the end of Thriller. I'm Sean Cadillac Seville on the River 105.9 Lunchtime. 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

Yes, I was 17 once a long time ago. I'm John Cadillac Seville on the River 105.9. But I'm told that I look really good for a guy who's 107 years old.

It is absolutely true. I'm John Cadillac Seville on the River 105.9. We are the official home of the New England Patriots, carrying all their games, including the next preseason game on Saturday night at Gillette against the Eagles. And some Patriots trivia. When the team moved out of Boston in 1971, they wanted to be called the Bay State Patriots, but the NFL rejected it due to the initials BS.

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7: I'm meteorologist Steve Teeling for News 8. By morning, mostly clear and muggy in the 60s. Thursday, sun in the morning, but clouds arrive late in the morning. And some showers and rain will develop as we go through the mid and late afternoon. Highs will be close to 80 degrees.
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She just celebrated the birthday a couple days ago. Former Go-Go Belinda Carlisle. I'm John Cadillac Seville on the River 105.9, and you could be celebrating your way out to Vegas. 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

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I'm John Cadillac Seville on the River 105.9. 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

The founding of the NFL. I'm John Cadillac Seville on the River 105.9. Yeah, the league that became the National Football League was first formed during a meeting at an automobile showroom in Canton, Ohio, on this date in 1920, originally named the American Professional Football Conference. 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

When Bryan Adams was offered that song, he said, no thanks, and so did Toto and Simple Minds, and Kenny Loggins said, yes. I'm John Cadillac Seville on the River 105.9, the home of the 2026 iHeartRadio Music Festival. Among the headliners, Goo Goo Dolls.

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Bacon and explosives. I'm John Cadillac Seville on the River 105.9. It is National Bacon Day, and think about this. You're thinking about having bacon later on today. I hope I don't spoil it too much for you. But during World War II, American citizens saved and donated bacon grease to make explosives. Still going to have that bacon?

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1: There's reportedly so much unreleased music from Prince in the vaults, and some of it will come out on the 28th on an album called Timeless. I'm John Cadillac Seville on the River 105.9. Catch you again tomorrow morning at 10. He is Timeless. He's Kenny Young. He'll have another chance for you to win your way into the 2026 iHeartRadio Music Festival.

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The 81-year-old underwent a routine coronary stent procedure in his heart this month, prompting him to cancel the remaining U.S. dates of his tour. But he posted a message saying he's recovering well on doctor's orders, and he's going to rest up for another four.

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Meanwhile, this Thursday afternoon's just cruising along. It's Kenny Young. You're familiar with Thursday, right? It's Friday's less attractive cousin.

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18: I'm meteorologist Steve Teeling for News 8. Tonight, we're going to see periods of rain, maybe a thunderstorm. Rain could be heavy at times, upper 50s to low 60s. A partly sunny, nice day for Friday, near 80. Saturday, mostly cloudy, scattered showers, mid-70s.
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0: Variety from the 80s and more at the River 105.9. It's Kenny Young. Well, less than an hour away, my friends, you'll have another opportunity. Your third today, in fact, to win a free trip to Vegas to attend the iHeartRadio Music Festival next month at T-Mobile Arena. Round trip air, hotel, tickets for both nights, of course. $1,000 cash to spend as you see fit. So, you know, 9:05 this morning with Kerry Collins, 1:05 with John Cadillac Seville. I've got your next shot coming up at 5:05. Remember, all you got to do is wait for that keyword and text it into the number 200-200 for a shot to score that free trip. Hey, you're all winners next. We're going commercial free. And we'll kick it off with a band who pulled off a very rare feat back in the day, where all four members of this next band were credited with writing at least one of their top 10 hits. We'll have one of them next.
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Well, I love the fact that we just kicked off over an hour's worth of commercial-free tunes here at the River at 105.9. It's Kenny Young. I look at it as my little way of giving back to you, although the sales department probably won't be sending me any Christmas cards anytime soon.

Note to self, commercial free mode has been engaged at the river at 105.9. Well, engage with this. On Saturday at noontime, the second annual Hartford Food Truck Festival swings into the Webster downtown here. Over 15 food trucks in the area, live music, local vendors, a family fun zone. Looks like it's going to be a great weekend weather-wise for it, too. 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

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It's Kenny Young, the River 105.9. In case you missed our iHeartRadio Music Fest keyword this hour, it was music. 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

Jimmy Eat World and Kenny Eat Bacon. It's the River at 105.9. I don't know if you're aware of this. Today is National Bacon Lovers Day. So whatever you're planning for supper, make sure you throw a few slabs on.

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Variety from the 80s and more, the River 105.9. We are your official home for New England Patriots football. We got preseason game 2. Pats host the Eagles Saturday night, 7 o'clock. We've got all the action as it happens live right here at the River 105.9.

Be sure to leave a little extra bread in this jar, won't you? It's The River 105.9. This is Kenny Young, and I'll be back in less than 10 minutes to tell you how you can thank your local public school teachers and help them get some much-needed cash for back-to-school supplies.

0: 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The River of 105.9. It's Kenny Young, and we got back to school season in full swing now, right? How'd you like to nominate your favorite local teachers and get them in the running for $5,000 towards classroom supplies? 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We'll make sure they get recognized. We're back to the music next, and we'll do it with a band who in the late 70s made their first appearance in the United States in a Wrigley's chewing gum commercial.
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0: 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Glad you're here, Bob. How are in? All right, this or that, bacon or sausage. Today's actually National Bacon Lovers Day. 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

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You got variety from the 80s and more. Hey, Bob Howard here. Goo Goo Dolls, part of the iHeartRadio Music Festival, T-Mobile Arena in Vegas. Tickets, airfare, hotel, $1,000 to spend when you get there. Kerry Collins, a chance to win up to 9 tomorrow morning.

My second favorite Fleetwood Mac breakup song. Go Your Own Way, the River 105.9. You got variety from the 80s and more. It's Bob Howard. Thank you for listening. Second shift shout out, Janelle. Thanks for having us on in East Hartford tonight. It was Aerosmith.

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It is the River 105.9. We give you an entire hour of our favorite decade of music. Dialing it up. Hey, it's also National Bacon Day. 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